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We're already in the 80s. We should touch 101 a little bit later today, a day pretty much like yesterday. I think you all are a little bit used to now. For a few weeks, we are going to continue with this weather. And on your request, we're going to play this track from a movie called Dam Laga Ke Haisha.

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I do have the world news coming up for you right after some sweetness in our music.

0: This is Fun Asia Radio, the world news read by Shabnam Madgill. Russia has set new wartime records for the rate and scale of its missile strikes on Ukrainian cities last month, as the Ukrainian government accelerated its efforts to patch well-publicized gaps in its aerial defense umbrella. Across July, Russia launched a total of 381 missiles of all types into Ukraine. The Air Force in Kyiv said this at a rate of just over 12 per day, setting new wartime records for the overall number and rate of missiles launched into the country. Russia has reportedly launched another major strike on Ukraine's transport infrastructure today, with Russian military-linked sources claiming that the Zatoka Bridge in Ukraine's Odessa region suffered severe damage during overnight attacks. Russian aircrafts dropped 8 powerful glide bombs on residential districts of Zaporizhzhia, killing a civilian and injuring dozens, according to Ukrainian officials. Ukrainian strikes, though, one in a Russian Black Sea resort and another in the annexed peninsula of Crimea, killed a total of 11 people and wounded dozens. And 8 million books have been burned. A Russian strike on a warehouse in northeastern Ukraine over the weekend destroyed 8 million books, slamming it as an attack on Ukrainian culture. Turkey has called on Russia and Ukraine to take measures to ensure navigational safety in the Black Sea after a drone attack hit a Turkish-owned vessel and seriously injured 3 crew members near Russia's port. Iranian President Masoud Pezeshkian said Tehran does not want to escalate tensions in the Middle East, but will act with its full capabilities to defend the country's security, national interests and territorial integrity, even as President Trump warned that Iran had been given a last chance to reach an agreement. President Trump is pushing Iran to reach a deal with Oman on the Strait of Hormuz as soon as today, or face devastating airstrikes. The U.S. Army, though, has used up much of its stockpile of highly accurate long-range missiles during its 5-month war with Iran, and raising concerns about the military's readiness for future conflicts. Lebanon and Israel are set to begin the 7th round of U.S.-mediated direct negotiations in Rome today, with the Lebanese delegation seeking additional Israeli withdrawals from southern Lebanon and a halt to Israeli military operations out there. Israel hit Gaza with airstrikes over the weekend that killed more than 24 Palestinians. And President Trump's Board of Peace assured Israeli Prime Minister Benjamin Netanyahu that Israel's withdrawal from Gaza would only begin after Hamas's complete disarmament, following his objections. Israel had objected to the board's text that called for a phased withdrawal within the territory and the immediate cessation of Israeli strikes in Gaza. Oil prices rebounded modestly after posting their biggest single-day decline in weeks in the previous session. Right now, Brent crude climbing to 84.26 a barrel. U.S. stocks rose modestly this morning as markets eyed the uncertainty in the Middle East talks and the focus turned to SpaceX earnings. After the bell, President Trump called out the nation's two largest oil companies, accusing ExxonMobil and Chevron of profiting too excessively amid elevated crude oil prices during the U.S. war in Iran. And Amazon has become the 5th company to top $3 trillion market cap as its shares reach a new all-time high. And SpaceX will report highly anticipated second quarter results today after the bell, its first report as a public company, which comes as the stock has been in a free fall. Apple Inc. exceeded $10 billion in annual sales in India for the first time last fiscal year, underscoring surging demand for its pricey devices in a market where it's steadily ramping up its retail network. And a North Texas resident has won $1 million Powerball prize resulting from the game's August 1st drawing. The winning ticket purchased at a Shell gas station on Bethany Drive in Allen, and the ticket matched all 5 numbers but missed out on the Powerball number. Powerball drawings are announced on Mondays, Wednesdays and Saturdays. And voters head to the polls today for primaries in Kansas, Michigan, Missouri, Virginia and Washington, followed by Tennessee on Thursday. Michigan's Senate contest may be the highest stakes Democratic primary of the 2026 midterms. And two key Senate Republicans said they're going to back Todd Blanche, Donald Trump's nominee for attorney general, after he rescinded the president's anti-weaponization fund. And a cyclosporiasis outbreak that has grown into the largest on record in the U.S. has caused its first known deaths, two people in Michigan. An intestinal illness that is caused by this parasite, generally not life-threatening, but Michigan, citing medical records, said the two who died had significant underlying health conditions that may have been affected by the disease and related dehydration. Another detainee has died at a controversial U.S. ICE detention center outside New York City. We have the U.S. State Department notifying Congress that it plans to close five overseas missions in what would be a rare reduction of America's global diplomatic presence not tied to a specific geopolitical event. The notice sent to some congressional committees said the department planned to close its posts in St. George's, Grenada, Nagoya, Japan, Medan, Indonesia, Douala in Cameroon, and Winnipeg in Canada. The eruption of the Fuego volcano in Guatemala has triggered the evacuation of at least two villages on its slopes. One of the most active volcanoes in the Western Hemisphere, it started spewing lava and ash yesterday. A 37-year-old man arrested for allegedly starting the largest of the three devastating Washington area wildfires that are leaving some residents with nothing. Blistering heat is tightening its grip on the Southwest, with some Arizona communities staring down highs of 120 degrees in the coming days. And the Arctic is cooking across northern Russia, a region that is famous. Bitterly cold temperatures this week have routinely surpassed 90 degrees, adding to the mountain of broken heat records this summer that has racked up so far. Emergency services across southern Europe are operating at maximum capacity as severe heat and environmental hazards continue to trigger crises in Spain, France and Greece. Firefighters in Greece today hoping to contain this wildfire on the outskirts of Athens burning for a fifth day, with winds that had restricted the use of water bombing aircraft finally subsiding. And it is European Commission President Ursula von der Leyen who's called for united action on border security after the chaotic influx of tens of thousands of migrants from Morocco into the Spanish exclave of Ceuta last week. European Union Interior Minister is holding a video conference today to discuss the arrival of these tens of thousands of migrants in the Spanish exclave of Ceuta, which led to a rift between Spain and many European Union countries. Illegal migrants being smuggled out of UK across the channel to cash in on Spain's asylum amnesty, as more than 150 have been rescued after a boat they were using to cross the channel caught fire this morning. I'll have more news for you coming up in the next hour of the program. Stay with me right here.
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0: Some stories from the annals of history that happened on today's date, the 4th of August. During the War of the Spanish Succession, Britain took control of Gibraltar on today's date in 1704 after Spain surrendered the Rock, subsequently becoming a British colony and a symbol of British naval strength. Gibraltar was captured by Britain on today's date. And in 1784, one day after anchoring in the Three Saints Bay, Russian fur traders send a scouting team ashore onto Alaska's Kodiak Island, and there they establish the first permanent Russian settlement in Alaska. On the 4th of August in 1790, the first U.S. Congress authorized the construction of 10 vessels to patrol U.S. ports from Massachusetts to Georgia, and the U.S. Coast Guard takes form in this small fleet of cutters, fast-moving, speedy sailboats tasked with the intercepting marine smugglers and collecting tariffs on imported goods. It was the brainchild of Alexander Hamilton, the first U.S. Secretary of the Treasury under President George Washington, called the Revenue Marine and then the Revenue Cutter Service, the Coast Guard of the United States, was created on today's date in 1790. Louis Vuitton was born on today's date in 1821 in France, a French boxmaker and entrepreneur. He founded his namesake brand of luxury trunks and luggage in 1854, and during his lifetime, he introduced a number of innovations to luggage, and his brand later grew to become one of the most valuable and recognized fashion houses in the world, now known for leather goods as well as clothing, jewelry, accessories, and other high-end products. Louis Vuitton. A lot of you love that LV brand. Sir Firoz Shah Mehta was born on today's date in 1845 in Bombay, an Indian political leader, planner of the municipal charter for Bombay, and founder of the English language newspaper Bombay Chronicle. He also co-founded the Bombay Presidency Association in 1885. The son of a middle-class Parsi foreign trader, he studied law in England for 4 years, called to the bar and then returned home. Sir Firoz Shah Mehta, born on today's date in Bombay.

0: Hans Christian Andersen died on today's date in 1875 in Copenhagen, a Danish master of the literary fairy tale whose stories achieved wide renown. He's also the author of plays, novels, poems, travel books, and several autobiographies. While many of those works are almost unknown outside Denmark, his fairy tales are among the most frequently translated works in all of literary history. Hans Christian Andersen.
1: I see trees of green, red roses too. I see them blue for me and you, and I think to myself,

0: skies of blue.
1: What a wonderful world. Louis Armstrong was born on today's date in 1901 in New Orleans, Louisiana, the leading trumpeter and one of the most influential artists in jazz history. The pioneering jazz trumpeter and vocalist, nicknamed Satchmo, known for this popular hit, What a Wonderful World, and also for Hello, Dolly.
0: Also on the faces.
1: Prolifically gifted natural musician and the leading trumpeter in jazz history. Friends.

As World War I erupts in Europe, President Woodrow Wilson formally proclaims the neutrality of the United States, a position that a vast majority of Americans favored on today's date in 1914. But in response to the German invasion of Belgium, Great Britain entered World War I, declaring war on Germany on today's date in that same year, 1914.

That legendary Indian playback singer, composer, actor and director, celebrated for his uniquely expressive and versatile singing voice. He recorded more than 2,500 songs in several Indian languages and sang for many of Bollywood's top screen actors in a career spanning nearly four decades. And his comic roles in films of the 50s and 60s remain widely popular.

0: Ali al-Sistani was born on today's date in 1930 in Iran. The Iranian-born Shiite cleric, a leader of the Iraqi Shiite community. On the 4th of August in 1936, American Jesse Owens wins gold in the long jump at the Summer Olympics in Berlin. The second of four gold medals that he won in Berlin, as he firmly dispelled German Führer Adolf Hitler's notion of the superiority of an Aryan master race for all the world to see. He made this remark on the international stage at just 21 years old. The secret annex in Amsterdam, where Anne Frank and seven others were hiding, was discovered by the Gestapo. All were sent to concentration camps, with only Otto Frank surviving. Anne Frank was captured on today's date. In 1944, acting on tip from an informer, the Nazi Gestapo captures this 15-year-old Jewish diarist, Anne Frank, and her family in a sealed-off arena of an Amsterdam warehouse. Anne Frank is the one who said, "No one has ever become poor by giving."
1: In a few minutes, we're going to be in a room with a killer.
2: What you want to know is what I'm doing in here.
0: Billy Bob Thornton was born on today's date in 1955 in Hot Springs, Arkansas. The American actor, writer, director, and musician.
3: That's the rules.
0: Known for his versatility and eccentric personality.
4: After 25 years, Carl Childers is coming back to his hometown.
5: Carl, see if you can figure out.
0: He won an Academy Award for his screenplay of Sling Blade, which he also starred in and directed.
4: Finding a friendship he never had.
6: My name's Frank Wheatley. What's your name?
2: Carl's my name.
0: And it was Meg Whitman, who was also born on today's date in 1956 in Spring Harbor, New York, the American business executive and politician who served as president and CEO of eBay, an online auction company, and later of the technology company HP, Hewlett-Packard.
7: It started as running mates and ended as family. And we would not be here without you. And we are grateful.
0: Born on this day in 1961, Barack Obama, a lawyer and Democratic politician who represented Illinois in the U.S. Senate before becoming the first African-American president of the United States from 2009 to 17, the 44th president of the United States and the first African-American elected to the nation's highest office.
7: To congressional leaders and foreign dignitaries who've made the trip.
0: He was born in Honolulu, Hawaii.
7: Partnership together and all we got accomplished together. Thank you.
0: The third African American to be elected there to the U.S. Senate since the end of Reconstruction. And in 2009, he was awarded the Nobel Peace Prize for his extraordinary efforts to strengthen international diplomacy and cooperation between people. Barack Obama, happy birthday to
7: she
0: you.
7: She knew she was going to mess me up. And she did it anyway.
0: Roger Clemens was born on today's date in 1962 in Dayton, Ohio. The American professional baseball player who was one of the most successful power pitchers in history, earning his nickname Rocket. He was the first pitcher to win the Cy Young Award seven times. Lori Lightfoot was born on today's date. In 1962 in Ohio, an American Democratic politician and attorney who served as mayor of Chicago, the first African-American woman and the first openly gay person to hold that office. And that was in Chicago. Also, Vishal Bhardwaj, born on today's date in 1965 in Chandpur, Uttar Pradesh. Indian director, producer,

चले। Also, his trilogy of adaptations of William Shakespeare's plays. He has won 9 National Film Awards in various categories and regarded as one of the most influential filmmakers in contemporary Indian cinema. Omkara, Maqbool and Haider, the Shakespearean trilogy by Vishal Bhardwaj. Hakeem Jeffries was born on today's date in 1917, Brooklyn. The American Democratic politician who serves in the U.S. House of Representatives. The House Minority Leader since 2023 is the first black person to lead a major party in either House of Congress.

0: Meghan, Duchess of Sussex, was born on today's date in 1981 in Los Angeles.
1: And
0: the American-British actress and consort of Prince Harry, the Duke of Sussex, and fifth in line to the British throne. She had acted on television shows, notably in the legal drama series called Suits. Suits theme music. Before her marriage to Prince Harry. And in 2020, the couple gave up their royal roles.
2: Because I love her as a writer, as a director.
0: Filmmaker who starred in Frances Ha and directed Lady Bird, Little Women and Barbie. Greta Gerwig, born on today's date in 1983 in Sacramento, California. The American actress, writer, and director who became known for the radiant artlessness of her performances in small independent movies before embarking on successful careers. In 2023, she made history when her summer blockbuster film Barbie became the highest-grossing film of all time by a solo female director.
2: To give.
3: The thing that I really appreciate and admire about her is that
0: the Rwanda Peace Treaty was signed on today's date in 1993, and the U.S. space probe Phoenix was launched on today's date in 2007. And among its most important discoveries was the existence of water, ice beneath the planet's surface. Shibu Sorin died on today's date last year in New Delhi, the Indian politician and government official, a co-founder and then longtime president of the Jharkhand Mukti Morcha. Also served 3 terms as chief minister of Jharkhand.
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0: This is Fun Asia Radio, the world news, read by Shabnam Madgill. Russia has set a new wartime record for the rate and scale of its missile strikes on Ukrainian cities last month, as the Ukrainian government accelerated its efforts to patch well-publicized gaps in its aerial defense umbrella. Across July, Russia launched a total of 381 missiles of all types into Ukraine, 12 per day, setting new wartime records for the overall number and rate of missiles launched into the country. Russian aircrafts dropped 8 powerful glide bombs on residential districts of Zaporizhia, killing a civilian and injuring dozens last night. And Ukrainian strikes, one in a Russian Black Sea resort and another in the annexed peninsula of Crimea, killed a total of 11 people and wounded dozens. Also, a Russian strike on a warehouse in northeastern Ukraine over the weekend destroyed 8 million books, slamming it as an attack on Ukrainian culture. Iranian President Masoud Pezeshkian has said Tehran does not want to escalate tensions in the Middle East, but will, I quote, act with its full capabilities to defend the country's security, national interests, and territorial integrity, even as President Trump warned that Iran had been given a last chance to reach an agreement. President Trump is pushing Iran to reach a deal with Oman on the Strait of Hormuz as soon as today or face devastating airstrikes. The U.S. Army has used up much of its stockpile of highly accurate long-range missiles during its five-month war with Iran. This according to people familiar with this data, raising concerns about the military's readiness for future conflicts. Lebanon and Israel set to begin the seventh round of U.S.-mediated direct negotiations in Rome today, with the Lebanese delegation seeking additional Israeli withdrawals from southern Lebanon and a halt to Israeli military operations out there. President Trump's Board of Peace assured Israeli Prime Minister Benjamin Netanyahu that Israel's withdrawal from Gaza would only begin after Hamas's complete disarmament following his objections. Israel had objected to the board's text that called for a phased withdrawal within the territory and the immediate cessation of Israeli strikes in Gaza. President Trump called out the nation's two largest oil companies, accusing ExxonMobil and Chevron of profiting too excessively amid elevated crude oil prices during the U.S. war in Iran. And Amazon has become the fifth company to top $3 trillion market cap as its shares reach a new all-time high. And SpaceX will report highly anticipated second quarter results today, its first report as a public company, which comes as the stock has been in a free fall. Apple Inc. exceeded $10 billion in annual sales in India for the first time last fiscal year, underscoring surging demand for its pricey devices in a market where it's steadily ramping up its retail network. And a North Texas resident has won a $1 million Powerball prize resulting from the game's August 1st drawing. The winning ticket was purchased at a Shell gas station on Bethany Drive in Allen and matched all five numbers drawn but missed out on the Powerball. Voters head to the polls today for primaries in Kansas, Michigan, Missouri, Virginia and Washington, followed by Tennessee on Thursday. And it is Michigan Senate's contest that may be the highest stakes Democratic primary of the 2026 midterms. A cyclosporiasis outbreak that has grown into the largest on record in the U.S. has caused its first known death. Two people in Michigan. And the U.S. State Department has notified Congress that it plans to close five overseas missions in what would be a rare reduction of America's global diplomatic presence. The notice sent to some congressional committees late last week said the department planned to close its posts in St. George's, Grenada, Nagoya, Japan, Medan, Indonesia, Douala, Cameroon, and Winnipeg, Canada. The eruption of the Foiga volcano in Guatemala has triggered the evacuation of at least two villages on its slopes. Foiga is one of the most active volcanoes in the Western Hemisphere, started spewing ash and lava, I beg your pardon, and that has started yesterday. Emergency services across southern Europe are operating at maximum capacity as severe heat and environment hazards continue to trigger crises in Spain, France and Greece. Firefighters in Greece today hoping to contain this wildfire on the outskirts of Athens, burning for a fifth day with winds that had restricted the use of waterbombing aircrafts finally subsiding. European Union Interior Ministers holding a video conference call today to discuss the arrival of tens of thousands of migrants in the Spanish exclave of Ceuta, which led to a rift between Spain and many other European Union countries. Last week, up to 60,000 people reached that tiny territory from Morocco, many by swimming, and at least 72 died trying to make the crossing. Illegal migrants being smuggled out of UK to cross the Channel to cash in on Spain's asylum amnesty, and more than 150 migrants have been rescued after the boat they were using to cross the Channel caught fire, and that happened this morning. You're listening to the World News on the Phanasia Network. Indonesian rescuers have evacuated 233 of the 238 passengers and crew trapped on a ferry that caught fire off the country's Madura Island, the search and rescue agency reporting the total death toll at 5. And the number of people found dead after that powerful earthquake struck part of Japan's southwestern region has now climbed to 18. Bangladesh has asked India to clarify its stance on exiled former Prime Minister Sheikh Hasina's planned virtual address from New Delhi, warning that allowing political activities by a fugitive could hurt improving bilateral relations. The remarks were Bangladesh's first official response to Hasina's planned appearance at an August 5th event tomorrow, hosted by the Foreign Correspondents Club of South Asia in New Delhi, marking the second anniversary of the student-led uprising that toppled her government. And the issue comes as Dhaka continues to seek Hasina's extradition from India, where she has been living since fleeing Bangladesh in August of 2024. India is currently defending 9 trade disputes at the World Trade Organization with countries including Japan, China and the European Union, Brazil and Australia, challenging a range of its trade measures. And the centre will raise a range of concerns with Meta's global team during its meeting in India tomorrow, including the platform's handling of child sexual exploitative and abusive material, the temporary restriction of prominent verified accounts and the spread of AI generated content. Hundreds of students and youth activists that took part in the streets of Patna today, accusing the Bihar government of failing to honor its promise to release students arrested during last month's NEET paper leak protests. And police used water cannons to disperse the march after demonstrators tried to reach the Chief Minister Samrat Chaudhary's residence. The Madras High Court today directed the Tamil Nadu police to release DMK leader and former Deputy Chief Minister Udayanidhi Stalin after questioning him over his alleged double meaning remark made during a protest there in the Kaveri water sharing dispute. And Uttar Pradesh Chief Minister Yogi Adityanath said no sadhu or saint has been found involved in the alleged Ram Temple donation embezzlement case. He said the finding was part of the preliminary report submitted by the SIT, the Special Investigation Team. Ladies and gentlemen, I'll have more news for you in the next hour of the program.
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0: Ladies and gentlemen, I am so honored to have a very special person in our studios this morning. I'm going to introduce him to you, but no matter what I say, it won't be enough to really talk about all that he has achieved. Happy to welcome on our airwaves today Mr. George Flint, who's running for Texas State Representative. Good morning.
1: Good morning, Shabnam. Thank you for having me today.
0: It's my pleasure. He earned his Bachelor of Science from MIT in 1972 and his MBA from Wake Forest University in 1974. And he then went on to obtain his law degree from SMU, where he graduated in the top 10% of his class. Since 1980, ladies and gentlemen, he's worked closely with healthcare practitioners in setting up and managing their practices. And before being elected as a Collin County District Judge in 2020, he was a civil litigation partner with Schief and Stone in Collin County. And as a district judge, he presided over criminal felony cases, family law cases, and civil cases, and was known as a fair judge who respected both the law and the people in his courtroom. George, ladies and gentlemen, has lived in the Texas House District 70 for over 35 years, and he has deep roots in the community. His two children, as well as four grandchildren, all live in Collin County. All of his children and grandchildren went to and do go to public school. George is running to be elected as Texas State Representative for House District 70 because the voters deserve to be represented by a person who will show up, will work hard, will promote free enterprise, and who is always ready to defend Texas values. So I am very, very happy to welcome on our airwaves Mr. George Flint. Good morning again.
1: And good morning, Shabnam, and please call me George.
0: Well, okay, I'll try. You're so established and so experienced that I'll try.
1: Well, I know some people still want to call me Judge, and that's fine too. But I like George. I don't stand on ceremony.
0: Okay, good. But Judge is good. I don't think I've ever called anybody Judge, so let me try that one. Okay, Judge, here we go. We're going to talk a few topics here this morning that we want our community to know about. And let's start with the elimination of real estate property taxes for homeowners. That topic is going to protect many people's largest asset from government forfeiture, will encourage home ownership, and it's going to make housing much more affordable for our community. It'll save everyone who buys a home, $600,000 home, about $700 a month. I know it is the governor's objective to fully fund education from state revenue sources, Judge, but most of the rest of any shortfall of revenues can be made up through savings.
1: I think so, yes.
0: You think
1: yes.
0: So? Okay. So can you elaborate on that, how that can be done? Many people are calling for this elimination of property taxes, but you are limiting your proposal mainly to people's homes.
1: Yes, and there's a couple of reasons for that. Number one, for most people today, as we all know, affordability is critical. Taxes are up, insurance is up, food is up. And property, a person's home is, for many people, their primary asset. And for it to be lost to government taxes is really a shame, particularly for older people or people that have fallen on hard times and are having trouble making their mortgage. So what I wanted to do was to focus the conversation on elimination of property taxes only on people's homes, to do a couple of things. Number one, to help them who are most in need. But secondly, to use this as an experiment to see whether or not we can really fund education and really whether we can fund the government with the money that we'd be taking away by using our sales taxes that we already charge and using savings, which I think are possible.
0: Okay, let's talk about eliminating the taxpayer-funded lobbying that's going on. It makes no sense that we pay taxes to pay people who promote more taxes.
1: I absolutely agree with everyone.
0: Can kind of understand that. So why would a government agency, like an independent school district or a city, need a paid lobbyist there in Austin?
1: Well, I don't think they do. quite frankly. I know as a representative, I would much rather deal with a citizen. And so if a mayor has a problem, I'd rather deal with the mayor. If the ISD has a problem, I'd rather talk to the superintendent. I don't need to be chased, if you have it, by a professional talker while down in Austin on matters that matter to my constituents. Yeah. I will talk to them.
0: Directly. Yes. Absolutely. And talking about reducing and eliminating these costs of government mismanagement, this comes in a variety of forms, of course, including being rewarded by spending your budget rather than saving money and returning it to the taxpayer, overpaying for stuff and paying for people participating in programs when they are really not eligible. So, Judge, this prosecutes people stealing from us.
1: Well, and when you're participating in a program or you're using a program that you're not entitled to, you are stealing from the taxpayer because you're quite frankly not entitled. When people misuse programs to get paid more than they would be entitled to, that is a form of stealing as well. And, you know, the programs exist for the benefit of the people they're designed for. And so many of these programs are misused and overused to the detriment of the taxpayer that those are tremendous savings. But inherent in government is this desire that if they don't spend their budget, they get less money. You know, in business, if you don't spend your money budget and you make a profit, you get more money. And so I just suggest we in government adopt an approach that just says, look, if you're doing a good job and you're spending less money, you get more benefits, not less benefits. And whether we need to do that through compensation or whether we need to do that through a thank you to those good folks, let's encourage that in government rather than spending to the fullness of the budget. You don't have to spend everything to get a good result.
0: And, of course, get rid of all this mismanagement.
1: Yes.
0: In government. And finally, Judge, I would like to ask you about your promotion of real healthcare reform. Many, many doctors and healthcare professionals here in Collin County are from South Asia. So right now, if insurance decides something is not medically necessary, the doctor spends a fortune in time and money trying to convince the insurance company otherwise. So if the doctor orders this medicine or this procedure, it should be presumed medically necessary and the burden placed on the insurance company to prove that it is not. So another idea is that if the patient wants to pay for a medicine out of their pocket, it should cost them no more than the pharmacy would get from insurance or Medicare anyway. So this patient-doctor relationship, which used to be much stronger, I remember, why has it fallen on these hard times?
1: Well, it's fallen on hard times for a variety of reasons, but one of the big ones is the separation from the payment for the service and the actual service itself. A patient will not learn what is effective for them unless in part they are participating in the payment. One of the reasons they can't pay, however, is high cost. But that high cost is partly fake because, quite frankly, if a pharmacy is charging $500 for a medicine but only being reimbursed $100 from the insurance, they're real receipt, their real profit, if you have it, is $100. It's not $500. And my point is simply that if you're paying cash, you should pay no more than that $100. It does not hurt the pharmacy. They're getting the same amount of money anyway. And once that begins to happen, I think a lot of decisions will be made that are more cost effective. The doctors will, quite frankly, they have huge overhead attached to having to process all these insurance claims. Can you imagine the savings to them and the improvement of the patient-doctor relationship if all that overhead doesn't have to exist? Just on a personal note, just the other day, my physician called me and said he had tried to process a claim, a medicine he wanted to prescribe, that the insurance company said they were not going to pay for. He told me he spent 3 hours on the documentation, trying to convince them that what he had ordered for me was medically necessary. I would have much rather have spent him spend that time with either me or some other patient who needed it rather than paperwork.
0: Makes absolute sense. Judge, it's been an absolute honor for me today to be talking to you and to have such an experienced and educated and learned man here in front of me telling our community that besides whatever we hear and we keep talking about, there is so much sense here when we talk this morning, as we have been very accomplished judge here. George Flint, ladies and gentlemen, for Texas State Representative.
1: Thank you very much. And remember that I stand for Texas values, but common sense approaches and solutions to real problems. Thank you, Shabnam, for this opportunity.
0: Thank you so very much. An absolute pleasure and an honor. And good luck
1: with everything.
0: That you do, and particularly what you're going to do this year. And we do wish you all the best.
1: Well, thank you. And if ever you'd like to speak with me about anything else, please call me. I'd love to come back on the program.
0: Anytime. You're welcome.
1: Thank you.
0: It is a pleasure. He's brought such fresh air into our perspective here this morning. Ladies and gentlemen, I'm very, very happy. I wish I could have talked to him all day long. But, you know, with the time restrictions, we're going to go ahead and round off this lovely talk here on the airway of the FunAsia Network, and we hope that all of you had a good listen to this one. George Flint for Texas State Representative here in he's in Plano, and we do hope that Collin County is going to thrive much more under him. Thank you very much.
1: Thank you again.
0: And we'll talk to you again soon. Ladies and gentlemen, I'm going to round off this hour of the program. I have another very busy hour coming up for you. World news, plenty of information, and lots of entertainment all headed your way right here on the airwaves of the FunAsia Network. Y'all can call me 972-235-5555. 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
1: 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I'm going to ask that. And you, if you answer that correctly, you can win $20 off with the minimum dine-in bill of $50. $20 off a minimum dine-in bill at the Mirage Lounge for $50. And you know what? I'll give it to two winners. So the first and second who will give me... You know, it's a very, very simple question. I'm going to play this track, and all I need to know is the leading lady in this track, what color dress is she wearing? Okay? Number in the studio is 972-235-5555. I need to know the color of the dress. First two callers will be the winners.

0: This is Phanesia Radio, the world news, read by Shabnam Madgill. Russia set new wartime records for the rate and scale of its missile strikes on Ukrainian cities last month, as the Ukrainian government accelerated its efforts to patch well-publicized gaps in its aerial defense umbrella. Russian aircrafts dropped 8 powerful glide bombs on residential districts of Zaporizhia, killing a civilian and injuring dozens last night. And across July, Russia has launched a total of 381 missiles of all types into Ukraine, 12 per day. And Ukrainian strikes, one on a Russian Black Sea resort and another in the annexed peninsula of Crimea, have killed a total of 11 people and wounded dozens since yesterday. And a strike on a warehouse in northeastern Ukraine by Russia over the weekend destroyed 8 million books, slamming it as an attack on Ukrainian culture. Iranian President Masoud Pezeshkian today said Tehran does not want to escalate tensions in the Middle East, but will, I quote, act with its full capabilities to defend the country's security, national interests, and territorial integrity, even as President Trump warned that Iran had been given a last chance to reach an agreement. The U.S. Army has used up much of its stockpile of highly accurate long-range missiles during its five-month war with Iran, and the missiles are principally the Army's surface-to-surface weapons known as Army Tactical Missile Systems and Precision Strike Missiles. The U.S. has used virtually all of these weapons. A seventh round of U.S.-mediated Lebanon-Israel talks is starting in Rome today. And President Trump's Board of Peace assured Israeli Prime Minister Benjamin Netanyahu that Israel's withdrawal from Gaza would only begin after Hamas's complete disarmament, following his objections. President Trump called out the nation's two largest oil companies, accusing ExxonMobil and Chevron of profiting too excessively amid elevated crude oil prices during the U.S. war in Iran. As Amazon becomes the fifth company to top $3 trillion market cap as its shares reach a new all-time high. And SpaceX reporting today highly anticipated second quarter results. That will be happening shortly. Its first report as a public company, which comes as the stock has been in a free fall. Apple Inc. exceeded $10 billion in annual sales in India for the first time last fiscal year, underscoring surging demand for its pricey devices in a market where it's steadily ramping up its retail network. And a North Texas resident has won a $1 million Powerball prize resulting from the game's August 1st drawing. The winning ticket was purchased at the Shell gas station on Bethany Drive in Allen, and the ticket matched all five numbers drawn but missed out on the Powerball number. Voters head to the polls today for primaries in Kansas, Michigan, Missouri, Virginia, and Washington, followed by Tennessee, and that will be on Thursday. Michigan's Senate contest may be the highest-stakes Democratic primary of the 2026 midterms. A cyclosporiasis outbreak that has grown into the largest on record in the U.S. has caused its first known deaths, two people in Michigan. The eruption of the Fuego volcano in Guatemala has triggered the evacuation of at least two villages on its slopes. The Fuego, one of the most active volcanoes in the Western Hemisphere, started spewing lava and ash yesterday. Emergency services across southern Europe are operating at maximum capacity as severe heat and environmental hazards continue to trigger crises in Spain, France, and Greece. Firefighters in Greece today were hoping to contain a wildfire on the outskirts of Athens, burning for a fifth day with winds that had restricted the use of waterbombing aircraft finally subsiding. The European Union Interior Minister is holding a video conference call today to discuss the arrival of tens of thousands of migrants in the Spanish exclave of Ceuta, which led to a rift between Spain and many European Union countries. Last week, up to 60,000 people reached that tiny territory from Morocco, many by swimming, and at least 72 died trying to make the crossing. Illegal migrants are being smuggled out of the UK across the Channel to cash in on Spain's asylum amnesty, and more than 150 migrants were rescued yesterday after the boat they were using to cross the Channel caught fire, and the boat was attempting to cross to the UK when its engine caught fire. Indonesian rescuers have evacuated 233 of the 238 passengers and crew trapped on a ferry that caught fire off the country's Madura Islands. This according to the search and rescue agency out there. And the number of people found dead after that powerful earthquake struck part of Japan's southwestern regions has now climbed to 18. Ladies and gentlemen, you're listening to the World News on the Fun Asia Network. Bangladesh has asked India to clarify its stance on exiled former Prime Minister Sheikh Hasina's planned virtual address from New Delhi, warning that allowing political activities by a fugitive could hurt improving bilateral relations. The remarks were Bangladesh's first official response to Hasina's planned appearance at an event tomorrow hosted by the Foreign Correspondents Club of South Asia in New Delhi, marking the second anniversary of the student-led uprising that toppled her government. The issue comes as Dhaka continues to seek her extradition from India, where she has lived since fleeing Bangladesh in August of 2024. India is currently defending 9 trade disputes at the World Trade Organization with countries including Japan, China and the European Union, Brazil and Australia, challenging a range of its trade measures. And the centre in New Delhi will raise a range of concerns with Meta's global team during its meeting in India tomorrow and the day after, including the platform's handling of child sexual, exploitative and abusive material, the temporary restriction of prominent verified accounts and the spread of AI-generated content. Hundreds of student and youth activists took to the streets in Patna this morning, accusing the Bihar government of failing to honour its promise to release students arrested during last month's NEET paper leak protests. And Uttar Pradesh Chief Minister Yogi Adityanath said no sadhu or saint has been found involved in the alleged Ram Temple donation embezzlement case. The Food Safety and Standards Authority of India has prohibited Dabur India from selling several foods carrying products with 100% claims, saying such labelings are ambiguous, unverifiable and likely to mislead consumers. The food regulator said it had issued a prohibition order to Dabur India Limited over the sale of products carrying claims of 100% natural and 100% pure and 100% purity guaranteed, as well as 100% organic, as well as 100% tender coconut water. And these products cover under the order honey, cow ghee, edible oils, apple cider vinegar, virgin coconut oil, sesame oil, coconut water, coconut milk and other food items. Pakistan is not among the 50 countries whose citizens may now be required to deposit up to $20,000 as a financial guarantee before obtaining a U.S. visitor visa under a new program that took effect on the 1st of August. The list published by the U.S. Federal Register does not include Pakistan. Among South Asian countries, Bangladesh and Nepal are covered by the program. India is not. Teams in Pakistan searched on foot for the remains of the 10 climbers killed in an avalanche on the world's 12th highest mountain as poor weather kept helicopters out of the air today. Helicopters on standby but unable to fly. Climbers were from Nepal, Oman, Pakistan, China, Britain and the United States, swept away by this avalanche. And Pakistan has invited Iran's parliament speaker and foreign minister for urgent consultations on regional developments, as Tehran described Islamabad as a primary mediator with the U.S.
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13: 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Traffic alag. और ऊपर से स्ट्रेस.
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And let's all get together and celebrate India's 80th Independence Day at India Association of North Texas's Anand Bazaar 2026. On Saturday the 15th from 2 p.m. onwards at the Comerica Center in Frisco. The best part, it's completely indoors and it's completely free for everyone. You'll enjoy authentic Indian food, a grand parade, cultural performances, live music, shopping, and you can bring your family, friends, neighbors, anybody to be a part of North Texas's biggest Indian Independence Day celebration. India Association of North Texas's Anand Bazaar 2026 for the 49th year. Celebrating the 80th Independence Day of India at the Comerica Center. Again, the date to mark is Saturday the 15th of August, 2 p.m. onwards, Comerica Center, the Avenue of the Stars in Frisco. And there's a free concert for all of you. Shanmukha Priya and Ashish Kulkarni, the two finalists of Indian Idol Season 12, will be performing live for you, and the concert is absolutely free also. If you'd like to be a sponsor, you need a booth, or you'd like to volunteer, for any other questions, please go to the website of the India Association, iant.org.

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So right now it's almost lunchtime. So I have a good news for you because it's lunchtime. India ke iconic flavors ka asli maza ab North Texas mein. 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Now I've given you a nice place to go have lunch, so visit Hoko. And if you're missing nice like Bombay sandwiches or sabhi, you should go there and check it out, guys. Here you go for our next track before we go into a break.

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16: जिंदगी के कई रंग फनीशा रेडियो के संग

सब तेरा। You are listening to Afternoon Adda and this part of our show is proudly brought to you by America ki fastest growing tax company AJ FinTax aur accounting firm mein se ek. 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

are listening to the Afternoon Adda, and now I have a very good event coming up. Shanti meditation or soulful music ka anokha experience lijiye Archana Didi ke saath. 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It's on the August 7th at Bharatiya Nivas in Richardson, and August 8th and 9th morning at Sri Raghunath Temple in Plano, and August 8th evening at DFW Hindu Temple, Ekta Mandir in Irving. 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First 30 registrations will get Archana Didi's audio and video. So go on, guys. Aajkal, we need a lot of calmness in our. So go and do this.

0: 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Hamare saath maujood hain Humaira Jimani ji, jo hame batayengi ki how can Humaira Jimani Insurance help you make the right choices where your insurance is concerned. Let's welcome her on the airwaves of Funny Share. Good afternoon, Humaira ji. How are you doing?
1: Good afternoon. I'm doing good. How about you?
0: Very good. Thank you so much for connecting with us this afternoon. Please begin by telling our listeners something about Humaira Jimani Insurance and what are the services that you're offering.
1: Sure. Humaira Jimani Insurance is one-stop shop for all the insurance needs. If somebody's looking for health, auto, life, Medicare, any kind of small or commercial business, we are here. My team is here and we can assist them.
0: All right, and Humaira ji, ye bhi bataiye, if someone is new to insurance, how should and where should they start?
1: Yes, so if they are new to the insurance, they need to make sure whenever they are picking up their coverages, they look for the deductibles rather than, you know, looking at the premium, and they must check their exclusions to make sure that they are not missing any part.
0: And what do you think is one of the most common mistakes that people are making when buying insurance?
1: Yeah, so they basically go with the premium, with the monthly expenses, rather than, you know, looking at the deductibles and the out-of-pocket maximum. So they have to make sure if they have any pre-existing condition, they need to look at the out-of-pocket maximum because they need to compare the overall costing, not just the monthly expense.
0: And what do you advise? How often should we review our insurance policy?
1: At any renewal, please don't leave it like, okay, it's on auto renewal. Don't leave it like that. Do review the policies whenever the renewals come up, because you need to see the match the coverages, whatever you had it for past year. They should offer the similar ones, and you need to make sure that, you know, the exclusions, you review it very carefully.
0: That sounds good. Humaira ji, is there anything that you'd like to specifically cover today?
1: Yes, ma'am. I would like to mention that we do have a very good market for commercial auto. So if somebody is looking for, no matter they have a small business, they have a big business like trucking business, we do have a market for that, and we can definitely assist them.
0: And what is the best way to get in touch with you?
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0: There you go, 972-863-7772, or sanadainc.com is where you can log on. Ya phir aap Humaira Jimani naam bhi dal sakte hain Google mein, you'll find it. Humaira ji, is there anything else that you'd like to share before we let you go?
1: Yes, ma'am. So me and my team, we can communicate in different languages. If somebody has a you know, language barrier, they can contact us. We can communicate in English, Urdu, Sindhi, Gujarati, Hindi and Punjabi, and we can assist them and explain them their policy based on their requirements.
0: That sounds wonderful. Thank you so much for connecting with us this afternoon. We'll talk to you next time.
1: Thank you. Bye. Take care.
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And with that, it is time now to give you the traffic update, which is brought to you by the law offices of Omar Khwaja. So, जी, इस वक्त हमें roads पे जो है वो एक दो incidents नजर आ रहे हैं. First of all, there is a construction that is going on at US 75 towards Gelatin Parkway northbound, जिसकी वजह से two lanes are blocked. ये एक scheduled construction है. This is probably the third day of the 8-day construction schedule. So, यहाँ आपको थोड़ा सा backup मिल सकता है. उसके अलावा there is a collision that is reported at IH30 towards FM3549 westbound, jiski wajah se 2 out of 5 lanes are blocked. The severity of this incident is reported high, causing a lot of backup. Abhi verify hua hai ye incident, so that means yahan pe kafi sara backup ab aapko agle aadhe ek ghante mein dekhne ko milega. There is another collision that has been reported at IH30 towards Lake Ray Hubbard Bridge eastbound, jiski wajah se 1 lane is blocked, causing a lot of backup at this spot as well. The incident was reported about 8 minutes ago, so lots of backup is piling up. The severity of this incident is reported high. But that is pretty much all that I can see where traffic is concerned on the roads of DFW. Stay safe and drive safe.

That was the track from Dulhania Le Aegi, and this was Ladli, the name of the track. Pratibha Singh Baghel ne isko gaya ji. I hope that you enjoyed this track. We're celebrating a lot of birthdays today, and kuch giveaways bhi associated hai unke saath. I'll talk more about them. 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Take you to the next track, aur iske baad lenge chota sa commercial break. I hope you love this next one that I have lined up for you only on Fun Asia. This is your evening drive time show, jiska naam hai ji The Bindaas Show.

This part of the show is brought to you by Tanishq Jewelers right here in Frisco. Diamonds aren't just forever. They are forever. But uske saath saath, they're more irresistible during the Tanishq Festival of Diamonds. 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I have time for to squeeze one more track in, and this is from a singer from yesteryears. Inka naam tha Sharon Prabhakar. Aaj ke din inka janam hua, 4th of August 1955, and she's today 71 years of age. But she sang some songs in Bollywood, aur usme se ek jo bana tha inke career ka highlight, that was this one that I'm playing from the movie Arman in the year 1981.

0: A lot of you don't know, but he played cricket for the state's under 19 team as well, and that was from Meerut. But jo destiny hoti hai wo to kahin na kahin se aapko pakad leti hai. And that's what happened with Vishal Bhardwaj. Once again, wishing him a very happy birthday.
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The 44th President of the United States, Mr. Barack Obama, is celebrating his birthday today as well. August 4th, 1961, 65 years of age. You know, ये चार नंबर वाले लोग होते हैं ना, बड़े स्पेशल होते हैं, जैसे बराक ओबामा, 4th of August, एंड देन लुइस आर्मस्ट्रॉन्ग, जिनका मैं गाना लगाने लगा हूँ, एंड जैसे कि बहुत सारे अदर्स, एंड 22nd April 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From the team here at Fun Asia and from Banda Bindas, very happy birthday to you, sir. And one of my favorite classical singers is, I'd call the American classic singer. What a lovely voice he had. And this song just has a very special place in my heart. This is somebody who's no longer with us, Louis Armstrong, who replaced the Beatles on the Billboard Hot 100 chart with Hello Dolly when he was 63 years of age. He was the oldest person at the time to hit the number one ranking. And here is one track that I simply adore from Mr. Louis Armstrong. We're remembering him because today marks his birthday as well. August 4th, 1901, born in New Orleans, L.A. And he passed away or left for the heavenly abode July 6th, 1971. Here is that magical voice.